They say the holy rhyme is running out. Day after day, we'll make the mundane a masterpiece. Oh my love, I take one look at you, you're taking me.

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And it feels like I'm drowning, pulling against the stream.

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2: If love was a word, I don't understand. The simplest side.

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Drink some margaritas by swinging blue lights. 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Are you with me? 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